0: it to you like this.
1: It has to do what it has to do.
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Feel the sun rays.

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life. 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Keep a moving with that plow. Drive a man will show you how. 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

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I'm really talking about playing it, like, you know,

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Back to all forgotten places, have to remember names and faces.

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3: What it is.

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Is it okay to be a boy? But for a boy to look like a girl is degrading. Because you think that...

Revolution. Revolution. Revolution. Revolution. Revolution. Revolution. Revolution. Revolution. Revolution. Revolution. Revolution. Revolution. 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

window, who that knocking at the door? Mammy's tapping at the window, Poppy's tapping at the door. Who that tapping at the window, who that knocking at the door? Mammy's tapping at the window, Poppy's knocking at the door. Who that tapping at the window, who that knocking at the door? Mammy's tapping at the window, Peppy's knocking at the door.

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Force, Force, Force, Force, Force, Force, Force, Force, Force, Force, Force, Force, Force, Force, Force, Force, Force, Force, Force, Force, Force, Force, Force, Force, Force, Force, Force, Force, Force, Force, Force, Force, Force, Force, Force, Force, Force, Force, Force, Force, Force, Force, Force, Force, Force, Force, Force, Force, Force, Force, Force, Force, Force, Force, Force, Force, 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Force, Force,

but 55 hours to live. 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
1: LeVar.
0: Yes.
1: Survival is at stake.